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And I was running from my brother and his friends.

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0: Only know you've been high when you're feeling low. 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And you let her go.
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Heartbreak, such a dark place, but we stay in it. What I'm saying.

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0: Bobby, baby.
1: 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Catch a bad chick by her toe. If she holler, if she holler, let her go.

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1: Yo, wanna single say fuck that. Fuck that, fuck that. Yo, wanna single say fuck that. Fuck that, fuck that. 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Fuck that, fuck that. Yo, wanna single say fuck that.

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Giant Rooks. 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

They say the 20s are the best years of your life, but I seem to be spending mine missing sunsets, cause I'm busy on my phone observing everyone else, how I compare and obsess, just me, my phone and these walls. And I've been sober for some months, but I can feel the demons waiting on my downfall, since I'm so ugly and irrelevant. I've been losing friends as if I'm trying to get rid of them. I'm good.

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1: 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Another Drink.

said, I got drive, I don't need a car. 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Called your bluff, better cite the source. 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